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1: Not long ago, the United States celebrated the 250th anniversary of its independence. On that occasion, I sent my congratulations on behalf of the Chinese government and people. The past 200 plus years have also witnessed friendly exchanges between China and the United States.
0: 200多年前，美国独立伊始，便将目光投向中国。中美双方互通有无，优势互补，开启了贸易往来。华盛顿总统就购买收藏了大量中国瓷器。
1: Over 200 years ago, soon after its independence, the United States turned its eyes to China. Our two countries started trading with each other, exchanging goods to meet each other's needs and draw on our complementary strengths. In fact, President George Washington had personally acquired a large collection of Chinese porcelain.
0: 80多年前，中美两国人民并肩作战，抗击日本军国主义侵略者，开辟了著名的驼峰航线。抗日战争期间，中国军民营救了数百名美国飞行员，付出数十万生命的代价。这份血与火锻造的友谊必将世代相传。
1: Over 80 years ago, the Chinese and American people stood shoulder to shoulder in a fight against Japanese militarist aggressors. Together, we opened the famous Hump Air Route over the Himalayas. During the war of resistance against Japanese aggression, Chinese soldiers and civilians rescued hundreds of American pilots at the cost of hundreds of thousands of Chinese lives. Such a friendship, forged in blood and fire, will surely live on through the generations.
0: 50多年前，中美两国的乒乓外交叩开了风尘已久的交往大门。毛泽东主席和尼克松总统等老一辈政治家以小球转动大球的政治智慧，开启了中美关系正常化的伟大进程。当年尼克松总统赠送的特殊国礼红杉树，就种植在我曾经工作过的浙江省。
1: Over 50 years ago, ping-pong diplomacy between China and the United States opened the long-closed door of bilateral exchanges. With the political wisdom embodied in a small ball moving the globe, the older generation of Chinese and American statesmen, led by Chairman Mao Zedong and President Richard Nixon, set in motion the historic process of normalizing relations between our two countries. The redwood trees that President Nixon had presented as a special state gift have taken root in Zhejiang province, where I worked for several years.
0: 20多年前，一位名叫塞考斯的美国人资助中国制沙人殷玉珍种树。不久前，这位老人回到了中国，亲眼看到当年的沙漠已经变成了一片郁郁葱葱的森林。这个故事感动了许多中国民众，也是中美两国人民友好交往的范例。
1: Over 20 years ago, an American named Ronald Sakowski gave financial support to Yin Yuzhen, a Chinese desert control worker, for her tree planting effort. Just recently, Ronald, now an elderly man, returned to China. He saw with his own eyes that the desert back then had turned into a lush forest. This story touches the hearts of many Chinese people and stands as a shining example of the friendly exchanges between our

0: two peoples.
1: 中美人文交流有利于促进两国人民的心灵沟通，为中美友好合作厚植了民意基础。
0: Exchanges have helped promote heart-to-heart communication between our people and cemented public support for Sino-US friendship and cooperation.
1: 女士们、先生们、朋友们，温故而知新。今天中美关系又站在新的历史起点上，特朗普总统提出让美国再次伟大，带领美国人民取得了重要发展成就。中国正致力于实现中华民族伟大复兴。中国式现代化建设不断开创了新局面，这两个目标都很宏伟，完全可以相互成就。我们应当展现大国担当，顺应人民期盼和时代大势，探索一条大国正确相处的新路。
0: Ladies and gentlemen, dear friends, reviewing the past gives us new perspectives. Today, we have come to another historic juncture for China-US relations. President Trump has pledged to make America great again and led the American people in making significant strides.China is committed to achieving great national rejuvenation, and Chinese modernization has kept breaking new ground. These two goals are both ambitious and can surely be mutually reinforcing. China and the United States must act as responsible major countries, meet the expectations of our peoples,keep pace with the trend of our times, and explore a new approach for major countries to get along with each other.
1: 历史长河奔流不息，中美两国人民友好事业前景广阔，让我们携手并进，共同浇灌中美友谊的美丽花朵，共同书写中美友好的崭新篇章。
0: Like a river that never stops flowing, history never stands still. The friendship between the two peoples is a worthy cause that holds great promise. Let us join hands and move forward side by side. Together, let us nurture the beautiful flowers of Sino-US friendship. Together, let us write a new chapter in our friendly relations.
1: 我提议为特朗普总统和梅拉尼亚女士健康，为中美两国繁荣进步，为两国人民友谊，干杯。
0: Now, I would like to propose a toast to the health of President and Mrs. Trump, to the prosperity and progress of China and the United States, and to the friendship between our two peoples. Cheers.
1: 干杯。
0: Cheers.

0: writing of the names of the states.
1: 250 years, which is great, and we're proud of it. But theirs goes 6,000 years. So there's a little difference between 6,000 and 250, but we're very proud of our 250.
2: Because we come.
1: Oh, everything. We had a great meeting. We had a really great meeting. Great for everybody, great for the farmers, great for everybody.
2: President Trump, did you discuss the war with Iran?
0: Right.
2: President Xi, did you discuss the war with Iran?
3: Did he offer you anything concrete?
2: Do you think there will be progress made in the Strait of
1: Hormuz? I think we're going to do great.